0: funds to support Big Brothers Big Sisters youth mentoring programs in our community. You're encouraged to visit as many lemonade stands across Sarnia Lambton through the interactive map on their Facebook page. Theater Sarnia is hosting a series of free workshops called Discover the Stage. It's an opportunity for new performers and those with some previous experience, 16 plus, to grow their skills and confidence. The first one is Saturday, August 8th from 1 to 4 p.m. Sign up at imperialtheater.net. St. Vincent de Paul accepts food donations through the week at 228 Davis Street. If you would like to make a monetary or non-perishable good donation or are looking for other information, call 519-337-1058.
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1: Partly cloudy, a few fog patches developing, low 19 degrees. Cloudy Thursday, the chance of showers and the risk of a thunderstorm, high 28, the humidex reaching 37. Cloudy Friday, a 40% chance of showers, high 28, and mainly cloudy Saturday, a 60% chance of showers, high 27 degrees. 99.

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This conversation isn't headed that way. I got a bad connection between my mind and my mouth.

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1: Who is celebrating on this August the 6th? Tanya Masfrank is. Happy birthday to you from your family. Maureen Kinnard is having a birthday. Karen, Sam, Donald, Kira, and Shanna saying happy birthday. Charlie and David Kerwin celebrating, and that is from... celebrating on this August the 6th. Tanya Masfrank is. Happy birthday to you from your family. Maureen Kinnard is having a birthday. Karen, Sam, Donald, Kira, and Shanna saying happy birthday. Charlie and David Kerwin celebrating, and that is from Griffin and Marlene. And Tanya

0: you.
1: Hey there, what's your star sign? Coming up after 8 o'clock, we're going to have a little fun. The dirtiest part of your home, according to your zodiac sign.
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0: One Republic, Fox Mornings with Sarah and Hillary, brought to you all this week by Global Donuts and Deli. 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They are, let me see if I can remember them, hazelnut, vanilla, salted caramel, and salted chocolate. No, no. I was almost there. It's not salted chocolate, although I do love dark chocolate bar with salt on it. Mmm, delicious. But no, it's chocolate caramel. Makes a little bit more sense in your coffee. Anywho, they'd love to see you on London Line, in the drive-thru, in the store, or of course, with your favorite delivery app. Here's what you need to know from Saturday News Today.
1: Good morning. I'm Stephanie Shavs. Showers and thunderstorms possible today, a high of 28. Right now, it's 20 Celsius, 68 Fahrenheit. Detailed design work is underway to complete long-awaited accessibility upgrades at the historic Victoria Hall. Petrolia's Director of Marketing, Arts and Communications, Larissa Ellsworth, says SEMA Plus has been awarded the contract.
2: They will be taking care of the detailed final drawings for tender, including that sort of electrical piece and all of that interior design detail piece.
1: The project is planned to take place in two phases and add two elevators as well as nine accessible washrooms. The goal is to open the project for tender next year. BC wildfire officials say they are seeing fire behavior unlike anything they have experienced before. The Canadian Press says over 100 wildfires are burning in BC, including several major blazes that have destroyed homes, triggered evacuation orders, and pushed communities to the brink. According to Natural Resources Canada, there is a total of 674 fires burning across the country, including around 170 in Ontario. And nominations are still open for the Sarnia-Lambton Chamber of Commerce's annual Outstanding Business Achievement Awards. There are 12 categories this year, including Nonprofit of the Year and Young Professionalism. Nominations can be filed until August 14th. Showers and possible thunderstorms today, high of 28, 37 with the humidity. Cloudy with a slight chance of showers and thunderstorms tonight, a low of 19. It's 20 Celsius, feeling like 28.
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feel alone. I found those picture on my phone, 5 hours so long. I wish you were back from Boston. I'm alone.